0: is not gringo food. This is good, good food.
1: We should delude ourselves if we think that there is no significance in these fears and their expression in this form.

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When your rooster crows at the break of dawn, look out your window and I'll be gone. You're the reason I'm traveling on, but don't think twice, it's all right.

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But I wish there was something you would do or say to try and make me change my mind and stay. 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
1: I see the starlight through the clouds. Why won't anybody listen to me? 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Big star adoring, don't worry, baby. Bipolar pride, swim in the tide. Keep your dead head above and your chin up. You're gonna have a pretty hard time without drugs.

position without permission. Tell her I miss her in a serpentine prison.

picking my kid up from school, smelling like Girl Scout cookies and drool. I still crawl up to you every night. Do not forgive me, I'm